0: because you're.
1: 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I Feel It Coming.

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2: Yeah, brother, like, solid.

a bonfire, but we don't have to rush the affair. So you say you wanna taste my wine? Not yet.

It's not a problem that I can't fix, cause I can do it in the mix. And if your man gives you trouble just to move out on a double, and you don't let it trouble your brain, cause away goes trouble down the drain. Said away goes trouble down the drain.